0: But I have an advice for young people in Europe. I know you want to free Palestine, you want to free Congo, you want to free Sudan, you want to free Iran. There's a new one every week.
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0: 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When you do this job, as soon as you do this job, Gaza will be free, Congo will be free, Sudan will be free, Iran, forget about us, don't worry about me, free Europe.
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0: What should we do now? Let's
1: play on the
0: and throw a stick to the dogs
1: and frighten somebody.
2: Good idea,
3: the big skeleton said.
0: What should we do now?
3: So the big skeleton, the little skeleton, and the dog skeleton. Pass the dark tennis.
0: Play on the stick.
1: Stick the dog.

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And now, and you.

0: 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This is transmission number 276.
1: Wow.
0: And our special guest is Kotaro Horiguchi.
2: Hello.
0: From Japan.
2: Yes.
0: Welcome.
2: Yeah, I'm confused. Yes.
0: The beginning track, and first I like to say bonjour.
2: Yes.
0: Bonsoir. Pour Mulhouse,
2: yeah.
0: Paris.
2: We practice. Yeah, before this radio. Yes.
0: And here we are broadcasting now transmission number 276. And in the beginning, there was a track from you, Kotaro. Could you say something about that Super 8 millimeter film project where you became involved?
2: Oh, I started when I go to the high school at I'm 17, and now I'm 19 years old. So, 2 years. Yes, and I'm, making a experimental music. Yeah.
0: So you started straight doing noise, or had you been made before other kinds of music or arts?
2: I played Japanese drum. Yes, big drum.
0: Koto.
2: 6 years, maybe 6 years. And next, I started to drum. Yes, and next, electric guitar and experimental music. Yes.
0: You have been now here for 3 months in Berlin.
2: Yes.
0: And how many concerts could you make at that time where you performed?
2: I did 5 gigs in 3 months.
0: Yeah.
2: Yes. I don't have a gig, yes, but I joined the session and go to the music place, and I made a connection, yes, and I did 5 gigs, yes.
0: And one of them was at the Dean's Bar, the last one at the Nachbarschaftshaus Helmholtzplatz here in Berlin, Prenzlauer Berg. It was 29 August.
2: Yes, it was so good time, and yeah.
0: When we still had that summer. Mm. What do you plan for the future?
2: Future.
0: When you go now back to Japan.
2: But I want journey in the world. Yeah, and it's top of experimental musician. Yes. I think.
0: You started to release a new album, or your first album, I think, on Bandcamp.
2: Yes, I'm now in pre-order now on Bandcamp, and name is Taikukai. Taikukai is more herd spirit, yes, in Japanese. Yes, so I like this spirit and like culture. Yes, like yeah. So I decided this name.
0: Good. I think we listen one longer track now. It was the fourth track, and it has a name K as a letter, and you use for what was that name? Taikukai. Your album title.
2: Yeah. Title why?
0: Of your album.
2: Ah, yes.
0: Again, please tell it. The name.
2: Name?
0: Yeah.
2: Taikukai. Yeah.
0: And there you put for each song one letter from that name for the tracks.
2: It's... I choose from 2 years of my like recorded record. So and yeah.
0: Okay, we listen now to the track 4 with the title K.

0: Now the track is faster over than expected, but we continue here at Dienstbar Radio with the transmission number 276 and the special guest, Kotaro Horiguchi.
1: Yeah, nice to meet you. Bonjour.
0: Again. One question is, how did you choose out your instruments that you became I would say, flexible, dynamic?
1: Yes, I have an air synthesizer. This is like Telemann, you know, more like a grown-up Telemann, like a more weird sound. You can make more weird sound. Yeah, so I like this instrument. Yeah, and one more, and Hikari instruments. This is made in Japan, noise machine. Yes, so this is like so clear, like electronic. So yeah, you can listening that's so like modular synthesizer, more pure oscillator. Yeah, and iPad. iPad.
0: And in Japan, did you make there also performances?
1: Yes, I did some gig in Japan.
0: And how is the scene in Japan compared to these little moments you had now here in Berlin?
1: It's difficult, but in Japan, noise and ambient is so like underground and so small space, and yeah, so it's make music is in Berlin is the best
0: for you.
1: Yeah. Good. for me, yeah. In Japan, more I hope I expand more like this noise and ambient.
0: You want to show us also your life abilities, and there you wanna go now out for a little solo session, and for the next couple of minutes we have a live set from Kotaro, and now go on.
1: Yeah, Mark, let's go.
0: Yeah. Just start, and you need to listen.

0: applause for Kotaro Horikoshi. He performed now for Dean's Bar Radio, a live set.
1: Yeah. Thank you so much. Bonjour.
0: Yeah. Kotaro, where do you get your inspiration for the noise music?
1: It's my local, my in childhood, yes, and dream, like everything. But yes, this is all inspiration for me. In this composition too.
0: When you're in Japan, are you also working with other in sessions or other collaborations?
1: Oh, yes. Recently, I play session with my friend. He's a jazz drummer and bass, and he can also so amazing technique and so experimental style. So yes, recently, his name is Shunya, yeah, yes.
0: And you told me before you had also here in Berlin met another Japanese musician where you made recordings together?
1: Ah, yes, Makoto Sakamoto, he's my friend and respect people, yes. And before we did live, yeah, in Studio DV, yes, it was so good session, and yeah, I'm really appreciative to Makoto, yeah.
0: Good. We're gonna listen to another track from you, from the Taiku Kai.
1: Yeah.
0: And it's the second and has the letter A.

0: You are listening to Dean Spa Radio with transmission number 276 and with my double voice, Kotaro Horiguchi.
1: Yeah, nice to meet you.
0: We just heard the second track. You told us it's a collection of older and newer stuff, or what is it just new stuff? What will be on the album on Bandcamp?
1: I took the track of like 2 years. Yeah. So I took this and make.
0: So new, you remixed it or no, you reprocessed it?
1: All improvisation, yeah. Yes, and no mix is myself in improvisation, yes. And then I gave to mastering engineer, yes, and this.
0: Is it plan only for a digital release, or you want to put that on a tape or vinyl?
1: Yes, or? I'm thinking. Yes, I want to make tape. Yes, it's yeah. And my friend, like correction, the cassette tape. So yeah, I'll ask to like. How to make it? I don't know. Yes.
0: To dispute it.
1: Stupid. Yes. Yes. I don't have a machine of recorder.
0: Good. We listen to a last track from you and that album. That is an track number 3 with the letter I, and it's a little bit shorter.

0: That was Kotaro Horikoshi here at Radio from Dean's Bar or Dean's Bar Radio. And I have to say thank you very much.
1: Thank you very much.
0: P-Note for hosting now this broadcasting now regular every Sunday evening from 10 to 11 in the evening. And thank you, dear listeners. And we're gonna listen for the last minute another live session from Kotaro Horikoshi with your
1: markers
0: and the operator Om.

And so they came and kicked us to the side. They built cities on our hills. They took our faith, our pride. They lorded over us with their axes and their knives. And we split into a thousand pieces, parceled out our lives. Some fought, some ran. Some lived within their gate. It's true I had a love. That was never stronger than the hate. All around was despair. But the anger

It grew. I watched and I waited for the gathering of the clans. I watched and I waited for Brian Boru.